0: Look, I was going to go easy on you, not to hurt your feelings, but
1: I'm only going to get this one chance. 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
0: It's just a feeling I've got, like something's about to happen, but I don't know what. If that means what I think it means, we're in trouble. Big trouble. And to be as bananas as you say, I'm not taking

0: beastin' is all hell. 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
0: This slippity, gibbity, hibbity, hip hop. You don't really wanna get into a pissin' match with this rapity rat pack and a Mac in the back of the yak backpack. Rap, rap, yap, yap, yap, giddy yak nap. The exact same time I attempt these lyrical acrobat stunts while I'm practicing that, I'll still be able to break a motherfucking table over the back of a couple of faggots and crack it in half. Only realized it was ironic, I was under aftermath after the fact. How could I not blow? All I do is drop F bombs. Feel my wrath of attack. Rappers are having a rough time period. Here's a maxi pad, it's actually disastrously bad for the whack while the masterfully constructing this masterpiece.

of flames. Off a planking, tell me what in the fuck are you thinking? Little gay looking boy, so gay I can barely say it with a straight face looking boy. You witnessing a massacre like you're watching a church gathering take place looking boy. Boy, gay, that boy's gay, that's all they say looking boy. You get a thumbs up, pat on the back, and a way to go from your label every gay looking boy. Hey looking boy, what you say looking boy? I get a hell yeah from Trey looking boy. I'ma work for everything I have, never ask nobody for shit, get out my face looking boy. Basically boy, you're never gonna be capable of keeping up with the same pace looking boy, cause I'm

When Fabit has made Ray J mad, his fat said he looked like a faggot. Mayweather's pad singing to a man while he played piano. Man, oh man, that was a 24/7 special on the cable channel. So Ray J went straight to the radio station the very next day. Hey Fab, I'ma kill you. Lyrics coming at you with supersonic speed.

and feel tugging and struggling. Angels fight with devils, and here's what they want from me. They're asking me to eliminate some of the women hate, but if you take into consideration the bitter hatred I had, then you may be a little patient and more sympathetic to the situation and understand the discrimination. But fuck it, life's handing you lemons, make lemonade then. But if I can't battle the women, how the fuck?

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So I called you on the phone that night. Your roommate says you weren't at home, but I could hear you talking in the background. And every time we go out, I'm running your friends. 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

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Happened in Switzerland. The song's thing called Smoke on the Water.

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0: Ella Fitzgerald, Jimmy Jones Trio, Duke Ellington. Ella, thank you very much, ladies and gentlemen. Thank you very much. Good night, everybody.
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Hello and welcome to the second season of Rocking for Schools, Ladies' Corner, where we learn English through music. Today, we're talking about the punk band Lambrini Girls and their powerful song, God's Country. Lambrini Girls are a punk band from Brighton in the south of England. The band's made up of Phoebe Looney on vocals and guitar, and Lily Massiera on drums. They are known for their loud, fast and energetic music. But more than that, their songs often have a strong social message. Their track God's Country is a great example. The title may make you think it's about religion or nature, but actually the song's political. The band sings about problems in the UK, discrimination, violence and inequality. Through their music, they protest against unfair systems and speak up for people who don't always have a voice. Now, let's look at some language. The phrase God's Country is an expression in English. Usually, people say it when they want to describe a place that is beautiful, natural, or special. For instance, the mountains in Scotland are God's country. But Lambrini Girls use the phrase in an ironic way. They want to show the contrast between the idea of a perfect place and the reality of problems in society. Listening to songs like this can help us understand not only new vocabulary, but also culture and politics in English-speaking countries. Punk music, especially, is often about rebellion and change. So when you listen to God's Country, focus on the energy, the emotion, and the key phrases. Don't worry if you don't understand every single word. Just try to feel the message. And that's all for today's episode of Rocking for Schools, Ladies' Corner. Remember, music is not only fun, but also a great way of learning English and exploring the world. Thanks for listening and see you next time.

Hello and welcome to Rocking for Schools, the podcast where we learn English through great music. I'm Esther and today we're talking about a fantastic short-lived band called Wild Flag and their energetic single Boom. It is a supergroup. The term supergroup means a band formed by musicians who were already famous from other bands. And Wild Flag was a true supergroup of indie rock. It featured four incredible women, Carrie Brownstein and Janet Weiss from the iconic band Sleater-Kinney, Mary Timoney from Ilium and Rebecca Cole from The Minders. They formed in 2010 and immediately created the buzz, which means a lot of excitement and talk. They only released one self-titled album in 2011, but it was packed with powerful rock and roll. The band's music was often described as a mix of pop punk, indie rock and garage rock, and it's very energetic and a little bit messy, but in a good way. Let's focus on the song Boom. It's the third track on their album and it's fast. It's less than 2 minutes and 50 seconds long. When we say a song make things go boom, we usually mean it makes things exciting, loud or dramatic. The song's energy perfectly matches its title. Let's look at a few simple but strong phrases from the lyrics. The song starts with a very direct, catchy line. Oh, oh, move a little closer. To move closer is an easy phrase. It means to reduce the distance between two things or people. Here, it's an invitation to a dance partner or perhaps the audience. Then the chorus is very repetitive and a great way to practice simple numbers and action verbs. 1, 2, 3, 4, I like the way you move around the floor. I like the way you move around the room. Make things go boom, make things go boom. The verbs here are move, to change position, and make, to create or cause something. Easy, right? The word floor refers to the ground, but in a song like this, it means the dance floor. Later, the lyrics have another set of numbers and an everyday phrase. 5, 6, 7, 8. I like the way you make me stay up late. To stay up late is a common idiom in English. It means to go to bed much later than usual. The excitement of the music or the person they are singing about makes them want to be awake and dancing. Musically, Boom is built around a super fast driving guitar riff and a simple, solid beat. It's a very dynamic song. If a piece of music is dynamic, it means it has a lot of energy and force. It's the sound of a band having a lot of fun and playing with passion. It's perfect for a short burst of energy when you need it. Wild Flag's career, however, was short. They quietly broke up around 2013, but they left us with one fantastic album. So, that's all for today in Rocking for Schools Ladies Corner. Join us next time for more music and English. Bye for now.

Hello everyone and welcome to our music podcast for English learners, Rocking for Schools Ladies Corner. Today we're talking about the band Warpaint and their beautiful song Love Is to Die. Warpaint is a female indie rock band from Los Angeles, California. The group was formed in 2004 and it is made up of four talented women, Emily, Teresa, Jenny Lee and Stella. Their music is often described as dreamy, atmospheric and emotional. One of their most popular songs is Love Is to Die, released in 2014 on their self-titled album Warpaint. The song mixes soft guitar sounds, hypnotic rhythms and layered voices, creating a mysterious and emotional atmosphere. The lyrics are about love, doubt and inner conflict. The phrase, love is to die, love is to not die, shows the tension between the happiness and the pain that love can bring. This song is a great example of Warpaint's unique style, calm but powerful, emotional but mysterious. If you want to relax, or maybe think about your own feelings, it's a perfect track to listen to. So, next time you want music that feels like a dream, remember the band Warpaint and Love Is to Die. Thanks for listening and see you in the next episode.

Hello and welcome to Rockin' for School's Ladies' Corner, the podcast where we explore amazing female bands from around the world. Today we're traveling to the south of Argentina to meet a powerful band called Las Fin del Mundo. Their name means the end of the world, and it's inspired by Tierra del Fuego, one of the southernmost places on Earth. The band was formed in Buenos Aires in 2019, and it's made up of Lucía, guitar and vocals, Julieta, guitar, Yanina, bass player, and Julieta, the drums. They are musicians who mix soft melodies with emotional lyrics and dreamy guitars. Las Fin del Mundo's sound is often described as a mix of shoegaze, dream pop, and post-rock, styles that create an atmosphere full of feelings and reflections. One of their most beautiful songs is called La Noche. This song talks about the quiet moments when everything slows down, when we're alone with our thoughts, remembering, missing someone, or simply watching the city lights from our window. The lyrics are simple but full of emotion. The voices are soft and delicate, almost like a whisper. The guitar and drums slowly grow until they fill the whole space. It feels like the dream is turning to reality. La Noche is a perfect example of how music can express feelings that words alone can't describe. It's calm, nostalgic, and honest, just like the night itself. If you enjoy bands like Beach House, Cigarettes After Sex, or Slow Dive, you will probably love Las Fin del Mundo. You can find their music on Spotify, Bandcamp, or YouTube. And believe me, it's worth listening to with your eyes very closed.

Hello everyone and welcome to Rocking for School's Ladies' Corner, the show where we explore great music from the past and present from female bands. Today, we're talking about one of the most original punk bands from the late 1970s, The Slits, and their unique version of the song, I Heard It Through the Grapevine. The Slits were an all-female punk band from London, formed in 1976. The group included Ari Up on vocals, Viv Albertine on guitar, Tessa Pollitt on bass, and Palma Live on drums. They were part of the early British punk scene, playing shows with famous bands like The Clash and The Sex Pistols. But The Slits didn't sound like anyone else. Their music was full of energy, freedom, and experimentation. They mixed punk rock with reggae rhythms, funky bass lines, and a do-it-yourself attitude that inspired many other musicians. In 1979, The Slits recorded their own version of I Heard It Through the Grapevine. The original song was a classic Motown hit from the 1960s, sung by Marvin Gaye, but The Slits completely transformed it. Their version is playful, raw and full of rhythm. Ari Up's voice sounds wild and spontaneous, and the bass line gives the song a strong, danceable groove. It's not about perfection, it's about expression and attitude. This song shows that The Slits were all about breaking the rules, reimagining classics, and showing that women could just be as bold and creative in the punk world as anybody else. Even today, The Slits are remembered as pioneers of post-punk and feminist music. Their sound was ahead of its time, and their message still feels fresh. So that's all for today's episode of Rocking for School's Ladies' Corner. If you haven't listened to The Slits' version of I Heard It Through the Grapevine, check it out now. It's a wild, fun, and unforgettable take on a soul classic. Thanks for listening and see you next time.

Hello and welcome to Rocking for Schools Ladies Corner, the radio show where we explore new music and exciting, sometimes in simple English and always with female musicians. Today we're talking about a very interesting experimental pop band from New York City, Water From Your Eyes, and their song Life Signs. Water From Your Eyes is made up of two musicians, Nate Amos and Rachel Brown. They started making music together in 2016. Their sound mixes indie pop, electronic music, and post-punk. That means their songs can be catchy, but also strange and mysterious at the same time. The song Life Signs, from their 2023 album Everyone's Crushed, is a good example of their style. It begins with a slow, dreamy rhythm, and then changes with guitars, electronic sounds, and Rachel's calm voice repeating simple phrases. It feels almost like a dream, or maybe like walking through a city at night. The lyrics of Life Signs are not easy to understand. They're quite poetic, but they talk about time, change and emotion, and how sometimes we try to understand what is real in a world that moves too fast. Rachel's voice is soft, and the music repeats, creating a hypnotic atmosphere. It's a song you just don't want to listen to. You have to feel it. If you enjoy music that is experimental but emotional, you should definitely check out Water From Your Eyes and the rest of their album, Everyone's Crushed. And that's all for today on Rocking for Schools Ladies Corner. 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

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She make me feel so good, love. I wanna say she make me feel.